0: muzika, kurią jauti. M1 plus.
1: They say the holy water's watered down, and this town's lost its faith. Our colors will fade eventually, so if our time is running out, day after day, we'll make the mundane a masterpiece. Oh my, my, oh my, my love, I take one look at you, you're taking me.

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And you wanna see me soon under lesser children's moon.

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Would you tremble if I touched your lips? Or would you laugh? Oh, please tell me this.

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She gave me the king. She was wheeling and dealing, just doing her thing. She was holding a pair, but I had to try. Her deuce was wild.